0: 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So depending on the experience, NALCO absorbs. It comes in the NALCO website, also in the paper advertising. So from that, the career column, people can get the
1: advertising. Government sector में ऐसा हो सकता है. अच्छा. जैसे कि हाथ में स्मार्टफोन है आजकल, तो आपको क्या लगता है कि इसका प्रोडक्टिव यूज हो या डिस्ट्रक्टिव यूज हो, क्या हो रहा है और कैसे करना चाहिए?
0: See, as far as any electronic goods are there, whether it is TV, whether it is laptop, whether it is mobile, always both has a constructive, both has a destructive. See, if you have, when you don't have a TV, you don't have that word. We are lots of times seeing cricket match, seeing this, that, all those. Every time you, nowadays you opening the TV, you will find some movies or some here. At the same time, there are some very good channels which you are supposed to see, so people can see the TV as for constructive purposes, and also here. Exactly in the same manner, mobile. A mobile can make you, you know, having a mobile can help you. It's a, you can say it's a knowledge box. Okay, today everything and anything you can Google it out in mobile. Any website, anything you can access in the mobile. So it's an advantage. Disadvantage is that what we are supposed to do in the desktop, what we are supposed to do in the laptop, now started doing it in the mobile. It has a lot of impact on the body. Your back problem will be there, your eyes problems are there, your other problems are getting started. So yes, I'll suggest that mobile can be used for a lot of year, but let us restrict that. Whatever you can, suppose something you want to see in the website, don't go for the, and if you have a desktop and laptop, better you use that. Yeah, that is my suggestion. So you can have it for a lot of constructive work. At the same time, destructive also, people are doing everything here, whether it is money transfer, whether it is mail checking, whether it is everything they're doing in the mobile. So that is giving a lot of impact. In the longer run, they will be suffering. So that has to be minimized.
1: तो आपने लगभग 32 साल की जर्नी देखी है, वैसे तो पढ़ाई के दौरान भी देखा जाए तो
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1: ओके
0: And sitting there, some message he is sending, somebody, one of them is giving a post, the second person is giving a like comment sitting there itself. But what is happening? Due to this concept, the interrelationship, physical relationship is getting disturbed.
1: Okay.
0: So this is not a good thing to be entertained. Okay. So, but people are doing it.
1: Okay. इसके ऊपर काम करना चाहिए. तो सर मैं फिर से एक बार आपको 1991 के जर्नी में लेके जाना चाहूंगा. आप कैसे ब्राइट स्टूडेंट थे, सीरियस स्टूडेंट थे, कैसे थे?
0: Yeah, I'll add one thing. When I came to join Osman Engineering College, I came with a hope that the principal has told that if he is getting a push, I didn't get computer science, I got electrical engineering. The principal has told my father that if he is getting a position in the first 60, he will be shifted to computer science.
1: Okay.
0: So from day one, I had if I would have not got computer science, I would have not continued here, I would have continued somewhere else. So my first year was to get a position within first 60. And fortunately, I got third position in first year.
1: Okay.
0: So I got computer science and that continued. Maybe in second year, today, Maskar sir introduced his wife that he used to get first position. I corrected him, not first position. I used to take a position between 2, 3, 4. Yeah. And finally, also in that way, I left.
1: So you were quite serious with your friends?
0: Yeah, I was having a very good relationship.
1: पर्सनैलिटी से थोड़ा सा
0: आई वॉज हैविंग अ वेरी गुड रिलेशनशिप विद साउथ इंडियन एंड नॉर्थ इंडियन एंड द लोकल गाइज ओके एंड बट फॉर दैट रीजन आई वेंट टू अटेंड द एल्युमिनी फ्रॉम देयर आई हैड कम ओवर ओसमान टू सी एंड दैट टाइम देर वॉज नो अदर थिंग एट ओसमान सी इफ यू आर नॉट हैविंग अ गुड ग्रुप यू कैनॉट spend time at Osmanabad. So you have to have a good relationship and we in the last 4 years, those 4 years we enjoyed what not.
1: Okay.
0: And the bonding that we got today also many